0: Whether you're driving,
1: studying,
0: or out with friends.
1: Here we go.
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They say the holy water's watered down, and this town's lost its faith. 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

0: From downtown Flint to Grand Blanc, CK105.5. Playing all the hits. It is time to play a really fun little game where all you do is tell me, is this pop culture story real or fake? And we're going all over the pop culture map. Ooh, so we're going to see how well you know pop culture. Nicole is on the phone. Good morning, Nicole.
1: Good morning.
0: You got to get three right before you get three wrong. That's as simple as it goes right there. Now, we always have a little caveat. We'll do a double or nothing with you at the end. And what it is, is you've got to roll down the window, honk your car several times, and scream, I'm a fool, if you want to go double or nothing.
1: All right.
0: And earlier this week, we had a certified fool.
2: It happened.
0: Yes.
2: It happened.
1: Uh-oh.
0: Yeah. So let's see how you do. I'm going to give you a pop culture story. You got to tell me, is it real or is it fake? Okay?
1: All right.
0: Here we go. Pop culture story. You have 5 seconds to answer when I give it to you. Pop culture quiz.
1: Okay.
0: Taylor Swift bought a private island and named it Eras Atoll. A-T-O-L-L. Eras Atoll. She bought a private island. True or fake?
1: Oh, I'm going to say fake. I don't know. I never heard about that one.
0: Yeah, you're right. Oh, my gosh.
1: Okay, what? Good.
2: Yes. She's like, did Harvey report that? Then it didn't happen.
0: Right.
1: Right.
0: All right. Timothy Chalamet and Zendaya had at one time adopted a hairless cat. True or fake? True or false?
1: Let's go with true.
0: No, they did not.
1: Oh, okay.
3: I'm glad.
1: I mean, I don't know.
0: Running around the set of Dune.
3: Weird.
2: Yeah, that would be see weird.
1: It. You never know.
0: Yeah, well, in that setting, it kind of makes sense.
3: True.
0: Like, well, yeah, hairless cat on the set of Dune would make sense. Yes. All right. Here is true or false. Metallica will be doing a Las Vegas Sphere residency where people will be overwhelmed with the bass.
1: That's true.
0: That is true. Very good.
2: I'm signed up for that.
0: Yep. One more and you win. All right.
1: All right.
0: All right. The Oscars will be streaming on Hulu. True or false? You can stream the Oscars on Hulu.
1: Let's see. Hulu didn't plus.
0: You got... Time's up.
1: I'm going to say true.
0: That's true.
3: Wow.
1: Okay.
3: Oh, she's good.
1: All right. I was reasoning that one. I was like, okay, Disney Plus and Hulu, ABC are all connected. That seems like it could happen. So.
0: Very good.
1: That was a lucky guess on
2: she's
1: my
2: like,
1: part.
2: She's like, 2 plus 2 is 4.
3: Yeah.
0: Here, I'll give you a double or nothing. You ready for this one?
1: All right. All right. I'm ready.
0: Now, if you get it wrong, you don't have to yell. You already won, so we don't have to make you yell fool. That's all right. You want to do this one too, Adina?
3: Oh, yeah.
0: There is a rumor that Kanye West will be launching a fragrance called Algorithm.
3: Oh, God.
1: Oh, gosh.
0: Yeah.
3: I could see him doing it. I'm going to say it's true.
0: You're going to say true? What do you say, Nicole?
1: I can see that, too. I'm gonna say that it's fake, though. I don't know, but I'll say fake. I'll just go with the other.
0: She's right.
1: Okay. Okay. Yeah, I can see him doing a fragrance for sure, but I don't know. I feel like he'd call it something more strange than just Algorithm, but I don't know.
2: He might name a kid Algorithm.
0: Yeah, that's right. Yeah, that's what he said, a kid.
1: That's more in line, yeah.
0: That's a good point, yeah. You're right. Yes. This is Algorithm. Over here, we got USB-C.
1: Yeah.
0: Sit down.
1: There we go.
0: There you go. Congratulations, Nicole. You won. True or false? Pop culture here on Hey Morton.
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0: 5.5, Flint's number one for all the hits. You call her country, you call her pop. Well, apparently the most popular music genre here in the state of Michigan is pop. Yeah. So you look around the country, and of course, they're, Nashville likes the country. Nevada likes EDM. They like a little Latin in Florida. But here in Michigan, we like pop. Whether it's who's in Texas or not, we like it. All right, stick around. Olivia Rodrigo is coming up next. We've got 20 ribeyes for $40 for Labor Day weekend. Hey, it's Rachel from CK105.5. And I'm going to be at the Menards in Clio on North Linden Road. 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

101.5, Flint's number one for all the hits. Well, she's really taken the music world by storm, but she's been around for a long time. There's videos of her singing all the way back to being a teen. 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Here's Midnight Sun, CK 105.5.

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1: Love you like a brother. 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